0: people who need recovery beds face either long waits or big bills.
1: So I think we need to understand that the system isn't working. This isn't a healthcare system. The system is where life-saving treatment depends on your bank account. That is not acceptable.
0: She says the region needs more recovery beds. Council passed Hansen's motion, calling for a regional task force with Nelson and Castlegar. One of the Trail Airport's flight approaches has been grounded. Airport manager Enrico Morley says it doesn't meet new Transport Canada criteria. He says it's just one of five approaches, but the only one that doesn't require planes to circle.
2: So RNAV 34 strain approach has been crucial for Pacific Coastal Airlines and medevac operations by allowing reliable access to trail during frequent marginal weather conditions, typically of the fall and winter months.
0: Morley says they're seeking an exemption from Transport Canada. Failing that, they might have to design a new approach. Small town movie theaters are welcoming a motion calling on the BC government to let them serve liquor during all ages shows. The motion passed in the House Tuesday. Lisa Milne, owner of the Royal Theatre in Trail, said it's unfair to limit alcohol in movie theatres when similar rules don't apply to live music venues.
3: It's outdated, and it really truly does need to change so that we can be on a more fair playing game within the entertainment space.
0: Agriculture and Food Minister Lana Popham says she will work on implementing the changes, but didn't provide a timeline for when they could take effect. Voting is underway in the possible merger of two local co-ops. The Slocan Valley and Fruitvale co-ops are thinking about joining forces. Fruitvale members are voting tonight at 6:30 at the Community Hall. Slocan Valley members vote tomorrow at 6:30 at the Slocan Park Hall. If the vote is approved in both places, the merger would likely take effect in November.
4: Be the first to know. 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
0: The preliminary round of the IIHF Championship is officially over. Canada advances after winning against Czechia 3-2. The quarterfinal will take place this Thursday, with the championship game being determined over the weekend. Meanwhile, the Avalanche will be fighting for their lives tonight in Vegas. The President's Trophy winners have yet to win a game against the Golden Knights, being limited to only 3 goals or less the entire series, which hasn't happened since the first 2 games against LA in round 1. And finally, the Blue Jays look to get their revenge against the Marlins this afternoon. Both teams have very similar records, with a lone win in Miami's favor separating the teams.
6: Guess roads and weather.
0: Nothing to worry about on the roads right now. It's looking all clear. In our weather forecast, a few showers and a thunderstorm tonight, dropping down to 14. The chance of showers with a high of 30 tomorrow afternoon. Clear skies tomorrow night, dropping down to 14 again. And sunny with a high of 31 for Thursday. I'm Storm Lenny.
6: What is

Gimme Good Lovin'. Helix on the goat. Kicking off your 5 o'clock hour. I'm Bryce. I've been trying to figure out what I want to do on Tuesdays for quite a while now. I have a daily segment at 5 o'clock that airs every day except for today. And it took me a while to figure this out, but I have come to a conclusion. It's going to be a guitar solo segment. Yes, some of the all-time great guitar solos, but the ones that don't get enough love, the ones that, well, you don't normally hear on the radio, just the guitar solo, not the full song. And I've got a great one to kick it off, brought to us by our man Sean from Toaster. So that's coming up in a little bit, about 5 minutes or so. We'll start off Guitar Solo Tuesday. I don't know. I haven't come up with a name yet. Here's the Immigrant Song from Zeppelin.

The Ace of Spades, Motorhead on the GOAT. Okay. Tuesdays are now reserved for guitar solos, not just the typical ones. We're going with under the radar, unheralded solos that deserve a little bit more love. I put the call out on Facebook, and Sean from Toaster sent me a great one, and I'm going with that one. He says it's a beast, and he's absolutely right. Buckingham Green by Ween. Now, we're not playing the whole song, just the guitar solo, but this one is absolutely awesome.

0: utterly epic. I love it. Thanks, Sean, for your recommendation. If you want to pick one for a future week, I'd love to hear it. You can text the Glacier Honda Rock Line 250-365-6100. Looking for underrated guitar solos, maybe one that might be on the level of that one, Buckingham Green by Ween.
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0: Jungle Love from Steve Miller Band on the GOAT. I am Bryce. All right. I mentioned this earlier on in the show yesterday, but I do want to put it out there again. The West Kootenai SPCA in Castlegar has a shortage of both cat and dog food. 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If you can maybe spare a bag or two, it would really, really help them. A lot of people are struggling, you know. Any brand, any amount, dry or wet, you can drop them off directly at the BC SPCA Center in Castlegar, or they've also set up an online wish list as well. Just a simple bag of food could really make all the difference.
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0: Spit It Out from Big Wreck on the GOAT. I am Bryce, and we're winding down. Well, considering the show is almost over, I guess you could say we are on the final countdown. Well, final countdown. The album by Europe was released on this day 40 years ago, and of course it features their most iconic song, The Final Countdown. And that song, it feels huge, cosmically huge, since the countdown. There's this sense of launch and anticipation. It almost sounds less like a rock song and more like a rocket launching. Well, I guess we are cleared for takeoff.
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0: Runaway train from Soul Asylum. And I'm going to run away right now myself. That wraps up today's show. Enjoy your night. I will be back tomorrow at 2 o'clock. It'll be Wild Card Wednesday tomorrow. Of course, Sam in the morning, 6 to 10 a.m. I believe he will have a Work It Out Wednesday where you try to guess somebody's job. But that's it for me. Stick around. 6 o'clock p.m. news right on deck. Have a great night.
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1: I'm Storm Lenny. A local motorcyclist has died after hitting an elk near the top of the Montrose Hill. It happened early Monday on Highway 3B. RCMP say the rider died at the scene and the highway was closed for a few hours. No details have been released about the victim. Castlegar's mayor says it was a tough decision not to seek re-election. Maria McFadden is exploring an opportunity related to leadership development. She feels she can't do that and remain mayor, but she's comfortable with where the city's at.
2: I just made the choice of saying I think the city's in a really healthy place. I think there's a really healthy team there, and I feel like it was time that I could step back.
1: Councillors Brian Bogle and Sue Heaton-Shurstabedoff have both announced they'll run for mayor. McFadden isn't worried about how that might affect council's dynamic.
2: Councillor Heaton and Councillor Bogle are both people of integrity, and so I think that they'll both still show up to do their job. I don't have a concern that they won't.
1: Trail City Council has put off discussing an overdose prevention site indefinitely. That after Interior Health confirmed there are no plans for such a site. Councillor Paul Butler didn't think it was worth debating.
3: I fail to see the government's value in dedicating council's time to hypothetical discussions intended to gauge thought and feelings on matters that is not before us in any formal capacity.
1: Councillor Nick Cashel had asked council to discuss whether they supported an overdose prevention site, but he wasn't there last night. Trail Council did, however, have a long discussion about addictions treatment. It followed a presentation from Interior Health. Councillor Tia Hansen says people who need recovery beds face either long waits or big bills.
4: So I think we need to understand that the system isn't working. This isn't a healthcare system. The system is where life-saving treatment depends on your bank account. That is not acceptable.
1: She says the region needs more recovery beds. Council passed Hansen's motion, calling for a regional task force with Nelson and Castlegar. One of the Trail Airport's flight approaches has been grounded. Airport manager Enrico Morley says it doesn't meet new Transport Canada criteria. He says it's just one of five approaches, but the only one that doesn't require planes to circle.
5: So RNAV 34 strain approach has been crucial for Pacific Coastal Airlines and medevac operations by allowing reliable access to trail during frequent marginal weather conditions, typically of the fall and winter months.
1: Morley says they're seeking an exemption from Transport Canada. Failing that, they might have to design a new approach. Small town movie theaters are welcoming a motion calling on the BC government to let them serve liquor during all ages shows. The motion passed in the House Tuesday. Lisa Milne, owner of the Royal Theatre in Trail, said it's unfair to limit alcohol in movie theaters when similar rules don't apply to live music venues.
6: It's outdated, and it really truly does need to change so that we can be on a more fair playing game within the entertainment space.
1: Agriculture and Food Minister Lana Popham says she will work on implementing the changes, but didn't provide a timeline for when they could take effect. Voting is underway in the possible merger of two local co-ops. The Slocan Valley and Fruitvale co-ops are thinking about joining forces. Fruitvale members are voting tonight at 6:30 at the community hall. Slocan Valley members vote tomorrow at 6:30 at the Slocan Park Hall. If the vote is approved in both places, the merger would likely take effect in November.
0: Be the first to know. 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
1: The preliminary round of the IIHF Championship is officially over. Canada advances after winning against Czechia 3-2. The quarterfinal will take place this Thursday, with the championship game being determined over the weekend. Meanwhile, the Avalanche will be fighting for their lives tonight in Vegas. The President's Trophy winners have yet to win a game against the Golden Knights, being limited to only three goals or less the entire series, which hasn't happened since the first two games against LA in round one. And finally, the Blue Jays look to get their revenge against the Marlins this afternoon. Both teams have very similar records, with a lone win in Miami's favor separating the teams.
0: Goat, roads, and weather.
1: Nothing to worry about on the roads right now. It's looking all clear. In our weather forecast, a few showers and a thunderstorm tonight, dropping down to 14. The chance of showers with a high of 30 tomorrow afternoon. Clear skies tomorrow night, dropping down to 14 again. And sunny with a high of 31 for Thursday. I'm Storm Lenny.
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1: 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In fact, we've got 12 of the Mavericks, 10 of the Rangers, 35 of the Super Crew 4x4s, 12 of the 350 Super Duties, and 25 of the Bronco Sports all in stock. 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

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I say you look so fine that I really want to make you mine. 4, 5, 6, come on and get your kicks. 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

0: Hello, Kootenays. Chicken Elvis here. We're working on our next jingle for Lolo's Hot Chicken. How about this? Lolo's Hot Chicken, the place you go.
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0: iconic Empire State Building is completed. The infamous War of the Worlds radio broadcast airs, leaving a nation in panic over a supposed alien invasion. Wind-up train sets and glamorous low-cut open-back dresses were all the rage.
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1: I'm Greg Nesteroff. One of the Trail Airport's flight approaches has been grounded. Airport manager Enrico Morley says it no longer meets Transport Canada criteria. He says it's just one of five approaches, but the only one that doesn't require planes to circle.
2: So RNAV 34 strain approach has been crucial for Pacific Coastal Airlines and medevac operations by allowing reliable access to trail during frequent marginal weather conditions, typically of the fall and winter months.
1: Morley says they're seeking an exemption from Transport Canada. Failing that, they might have to design a new approach. A local motorcyclist has died after hitting an elk near the top of the Montrose Hill. It happened early Monday on Highway 3B. RCMP say the rider died at the scene and the highway was closed for a few hours. No details have been released about the victim. The Regional District of Central Kootenay is renewing calls for clarity on how inland ferry service levels are set during labor disputes. Storm Lenny explains.
3: The district says recent disruptions to Kootenay Lake ferry service in 2024 and 2025 raise questions about how much service must be maintained when job action occurs. Transportation Minister Mike Farnworth says that framework is already in place under BC labor laws, with service levels set by the Labor Relations Board. He made that position clear in correspondence to the RDCK in January and again in April. But the RDCK still wants clarity on whether that system works for rural communities. It will raise the issue again in another letter to the province.
1: Castlegar's mayor says it was a tough decision not to seek re-election. Maria McFadden is exploring an opportunity related to leadership development. She feels she can't do that and remain mayor, but she's comfortable with where the city's at.
4: I just made the choice of saying I think the city's in a really healthy place. I think there's a really healthy team there. And I feel like it was time that I could step back.
1: Councillors Brian Bogle and Sue Heaton-Shirsta-Beedoff have both announced they'll run for mayor. McFadden isn't worried about how that might affect council's dynamic.
4: Councillor Heaton and Councillor Bogle are both people of integrity, and so I think that they'll both still show up to do their job. I don't have a concern that they won't.
1: Small independent movie theaters in BC could soon be allowed to serve liquor during all-ages shows. Kootenay Monashee MLA Steve Morissette's motion calling on the BC government to make the changes passed this week. Lisa Milne, owner of the Royal Theatre in Trail, says it should give theatres another revenue stream.
5: And mom and dad might stay and watch a kid's movie with their, you know, young adult or young children versus just dropping them off because they could have a beer or wine in the auditorium then.
1: Movie theatres are currently only allowed to serve alcohol at adults-only screenings. The province previously argued it would be difficult in a dark theatre to ensure minors aren't consuming alcohol. But critics note similar rules don't apply to live music venues. Premier David Eby is slamming Alberta separatism. He says Canada's uncertain relationship with the U.S. makes this the worst time to consider separating.
6: It threatens our national economy. It empowers the people who would break our country up and sell us for parts.
1: Alberta will include a non-binding question on a fall referendum about whether the province should break away from Canada. And voting is underway in the possible merger of two local co-ops. The Slocan Valley and Fruitvale co-ops are thinking about joining forces. Fruitvale members voted last night. Slocan Valley members vote tonight at 6:30 at the Slocan Park Hall. If the vote is approved in both places, the merger would likely take effect in November.
0: Be the first to know. Get daily and weekly news alerts by signing up at our website, MyKootenayNow.com.
7: The Golden Knights are off to the Stanley Cup Final. Limiting the Avalanche to 21 shots, they were able to sweep the President's Trophy winners with a 2-1 win, and now await the winner of the Carolina and Montreal series, which has Game 4 taking place this afternoon. Meanwhile, the Blue Jays has saw nearly every single one of their batters score a run or get a hit as they smashed the Marlins 8-1, getting their revenge from Monday's game, and they also added to their pitching depth yesterday, signing Matt Bowman to a minor league deal. The 34-year-old was released by the Twins earlier on this month after putting up an incredible 1.69 ERA in the minors. Last season, he appeared in 20 games for the Blue Jays' division rival in the Baltimore Orioles.
8: Showers ending this morning to a mix of sun and clouds. A chance of showers in the afternoon. The risk of a thunderstorm. A high of 26. In the evening, partly cloudy. Another chance of showers early in the evening. Otherwise clearer and a low of 14. Tomorrow, sunny in the morning and early afternoon. Then sun and clouds. A chance of showers in the afternoon. The risk of a thunderstorm and a high of 32. Friday, cloudy. A chance of showers, 23. Saturday, showers and 19. Sunday, rain and 17. And on Monday, sun and clouds. A chance of showers and a high of 23. The Drive BC Road Report says says there's no closures out there. Nothing really to watch out for, but hydroblading can be an issue with how wet it is out there. Do be cautious. Drive the conditions you find yourself in. 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

Man, that is The Who with Baba O'Reilly. It's one of those songs that if I'm not getting to the mic quick enough near the extra, that I start getting really, really, really stressed out. Morning. Welcome back to the Power Rock Morning with me, Sam Pike. We've officially hit Wednesday. That's the doldrums of the week, but not here on the Power Rock Morning. No, we got plenty to talk about and plenty to enjoy today. A lot coming up with greatest TV intros ever, why flip-flops somehow became an official holiday. I'm taking a very important stand during the Sam Says So today. Of course, we're going to touch on that NHL playoff action because that is nuts. And finally, I want to talk about how people handle bad news. Stick around, crank the coffee up. Let's get moving.

0: music, somebody's cousin's backyard. That song was absolutely waiting for you when it was super, super popular. The reason we kick things off with that today is it is National Flip Flop Day, or as some people still call them, thongs, which I never understood. Apparently, Tropical Smoothie Cafe does this thing where if you show up wearing flip-flops today, you get a free smoothie. I've never been to Tropical Smoothie Cafe, don't even know existed, but apparently it was well-known enough that we have an entire day about it. Let your feet breathe today. While it is warm enough out, it might be a little bit wet. I did wear my flip-flops today just because I enjoy wearing them when it's a little bit hot out and I'm out of the rain in the station. Nobody puts flip-flops on when they're ready for productivity either way. Flip-flops mean you've mentally checked out, but not me. No, it's my work attire. This might honestly be my favorite day of the year so far.
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1: I'm Greg Nesteroff. The province is standing by its rules for inland ferry services during labor disputes, even as the RDCK renews its call for changes. Storm Lenny has more.
2: The RDCK says recent disruptions to Kootenay Lake ferry service in 2024 and 2025 showed gaps in how service levels are maintained when job action occurs. But Transportation Minister Mike Farnworth has maintained the position that inland ferries are already covered under BC labor law, with the Labor Relations Board making those determinations. He made that position clear in correspondence in January and again in April, but the district says it still wants clarity on whether the current system is enough. It will send another email back seeking those clarifications.
1: The closure of the Montrose Hill this week was due to a fatal collision. RCMP say a motorcyclist struck an elk on Highway 3B early Monday. That person died at the scene, but no details have been released about them. The highway reopened after a few hours. Work is underway to reinstate one of the flight approaches at the Trail Airport. It's the only one of five approaches that is straight in and doesn't require planes to circle. But airport manager Enrico Morley says they can't use it anymore due to new Transport Canada criteria. They're looking for a solution.
3: It might involve having to design a new approach, but we're not there yet. Right now we're trying to go through other measures to see if we can get that reinstated.
1: Morley says the straight-in approach is crucial for Pacific Coastal and Medevac flights. That's because it allows reliable access to trail in less than ideal weather. Castlegar Mayor Maria McFadden isn't worried about a possible shift in council dynamics. Councillors Sue Heaton-Shirstabedoff and Brian Bogle have each announced they'll run for mayor this fall. McFadden says both are people of integrity who'll continue to do their job.
4: We have a very respectful council. We have all learned how to be respectful around that table. I have an expectation that people are respectful around that table. So I am not concerned about that.
1: McFadden has given Bogle a personal endorsement. She's not seeking re-election as she looks into an opportunity around leadership development. Small-town movie theaters are welcoming a motion from MLA Steve Morissette to let them serve liquor during all-ages shows. The motion passed in the legislature this week. Lisa Milne, owner of the Royal Theatre in Trail, says it's unfair to limit alcohol in movie theatres when similar rules don't apply to live music venues.
5: It really, truly does need to change so that we can be on a more fair playing game within the entertainment space.
1: Agriculture Minister Lana Popham says she'll work on implementing the changes, but didn't provide a timeline. Canada and BC's Slizim's LNG are expected to announce a major export deal with a German company this morning. Premier David Eby confirmed media reports about the deal, and he welcomed the federal government's support for the project.
6: I feel like British Columbia is throwing the ball up, and it's given the federal government a chance to take that alley-oop and dunk it.
1: The proposed facility off BC's northwest coast has been greenlit and is waiting on a final investment decision before construction can begin. And we should learn later this week if the Slocan Valley and Fruitvale co-ops will merge. Fruitvale members voted last night on the proposal. Slocan Valley members vote tonight at 6:30 at the Slocan Park Hall. A two-thirds majority from both sets of members is needed for the amalgamation to proceed.
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7: The Golden Knights are off to the Stanley Cup Final. Limiting the Avalanche to 21 shots, they were able to sweep the President's Trophy winners with a 2-1 win, and now await the winner of the Carolina and Montreal series, which has Game 4 taking place this afternoon. Meanwhile, the Blue Jays has saw nearly every single one of their batters score a run or get a hit as they smashed the Marlins 8-1, getting their revenge from Monday's game, and they also added to their pitching depth yesterday, signing Matt Bowman to a minor league deal. The 34-year-old was released by the Twins earlier on this month after putting up an incredible 1.69 ERA in the minors. Last season, he appeared in 20 games for the Blue Jays' division rival in the Baltimore Orioles.
8: Showers ending this morning to a mix of sun and clouds, a chance of showers in the afternoon, the risk of a thunderstorm, a high of 26. In the evening, partly cloudy, another chance of showers early in the evening, otherwise clear, and a low of 14. Tomorrow, sunny in the morning and early afternoon, then sun and clouds, a chance of showers in the afternoon, the risk of a thunderstorm, and a high of 32. Friday, cloudy, a chance of showers, 23. Saturday, showers and 19. Sunday, rain and 17. And on Monday, sun and clouds, a chance of showers and a high of 23. The Drive BC Road reports says there's no closures out there, nothing really to watch out for, but hydroblading can be an issue with how wet it is out there. Do be cautious, drive the conditions you find yourself in. From the Go Weather Booth, I'm Sam Pike.
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0: Rush with Running Up That Hill. My goodness, that ties right into our day in music history. Back in 2022, Stranger Things Season 4 came out, and suddenly Kate Bush's Running Up That Hill absolutely exploded. Not just gets popular again, I mean, it fully takes over the planet for nearly 40 years after it originally came out. Younger people discovered it like it was a brand new thing. Meanwhile, the longtime Kate Bush fans were sitting there like, yeah, we've been trying to tell you it rules. The song ended up charting all over the world again, over a billion Spotify streams, number one in multiple countries, and in the States charted higher than it did during its original release, which is hilarious. I remember when it started happening, I was working at an oldies radio station at the time. That song became so big all over again that they actually added it into a regular rotation as a modern classic, which almost never happens. Radio stations like that usually don't change the playlist that much. So there are only two songs I remember being added and getting that treatment: Running Up That Hill and that new Beatles song that came out decades after the band had already broken up. It's just cool when music gets a second life like that, especially a song that's weird and unique. Kate Bush probably gained an entire generation of fans due to that one scene in a Netflix show.
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1: Good morning, Sam Pike here. We've always heard those classic lines when bad news shows up. Do you want the bad news or the good news? Or, well, I've got some unfortunate news. And yesterday, my family got hit with an absolute doozy of one. Completely out of nowhere, the kind that kind of stops you in your tracks for a minute. It's going to be absolutely a damaging one. Honestly, I struggle with that kind of stuff. I'm usually a pretty optimistic kind of guy. I like fixing problems. I like figuring things out. If something goes wrong, my brain goes into what's the plan kind of mode. But every once in a while, something happens and there just isn't a fix. And that's hard. So last night, my wife and I basically just sat with a bucket of ice cream trying to process everything. It got me wondering how everybody else handles bad news. Do you need space? Do you call somebody? Do you distract yourself? Go for a drive? I think everybody's got their own weird little survival methods for those moments. So I'm convinced ice cream is the way to go for us.
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1: I'm Greg Nesteroff. One of the Trail Airport's flight approaches has been grounded. Airport manager Enrico Morley says it no longer meets Transport Canada criteria. He says it's just one of five approaches, but the only one that doesn't require planes to circle.
2: So RNAV 34 strain approach has been crucial for Pacific Coastal Airlines and medevac operations by allowing reliable access to trail during frequent marginal weather conditions, typically of the fall and winter months.
1: Morley says they're seeking an exemption from Transport Canada. Failing that, they might have to design a new approach. A local motorcyclist has died after hitting an elk near the top of the Montrose Hill. It happened early Monday on Highway 3B. RCMP say the rider died at the scene and the highway was closed for a few hours. No details have been released about the victim. The Regional District of Central Kootenay is renewing calls for clarity on how inland ferry service levels are set during labor disputes. Storm Lenny explains.
3: The district says recent disruptions to Kootenay Lake ferry service in 2024 and 2025 raise questions about how much service must be maintained when job action occurs. Transportation Minister Mike Farnworth says that framework is already in place under BC labor laws, with service levels set by the Labor Relations Board. He made that position clear in correspondence to the RDCK in January and again in April, but the RDCK still wants clarity on whether that system works for rural communities. It will raise the issue again in another letter to the province.
1: Castlegar's mayor says it was a tough decision not to seek re-election. Maria McFadden is exploring an opportunity related to leadership development. She feels she can't do that and remain mayor, but she's comfortable with where the city's at.
4: I just made the choice of saying I think the city's in a really healthy place. I think there's a really healthy team there. And I feel like it was time that I could step back.
1: Councillors Brian Bogle and Sue Heaton-Schuster-Biedoff have both announced they'll run for mayor. McFadden isn't worried about how that might affect council's dynamic.
4: Councillor Heaton and Councillor Bogle are both people of integrity. And so I think that they'll both still show up to do their job. I don't have a concern that they won't.
1: Small independent movie theaters in BC could soon be allowed to serve liquor during all-ages shows. Kootenay Monashie MLA Steve Morissette's motion calling on the BC government to make the changes passed this week. Lisa Milne, owner of the Royal Theatre in Trail, says it should give theatres another revenue stream.
5: And mom and dad might stay and watch a kids' movie with their, you know, young adult or young children versus just dropping them off because they could have a beer or wine in the auditorium then.
1: Movie theatres are currently only allowed to serve alcohol at adults-only screenings. The province previously argued it would be difficult in a dark theatre to ensure minors aren't consuming alcohol. But critics note similar rules don't apply to live music venues. Premier David Eby is slamming Alberta separatism. He says Canada's uncertain relationship with the U.S. makes this the worst time to consider separating.
6: It threatens our national economy. It empowers the people who would break our country up and sell us for parts.
1: Alberta will include a non-binding question on a fall referendum about whether the province should break away from Canada. And voting is underway in the possible merger of two local co-ops. The Slocan Valley and Fruitvale co-ops are thinking about joining forces. Fruitvale members voted last night. Slocan Valley members vote tonight at 6:30 at the Slocan Park Hall. If the vote is approved in both places, the merger would likely take effect in November.
0: Be the first to know. 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
8: The Golden Knights are off to the Stanley Cup Final. Limiting the Avalanche to 21 shots, they were able to sweep the President's Trophy winners with a 2-1 win, and now await the winner of the Carolina and Montreal series, which has Game 4 taking place this afternoon. Meanwhile, the Blue Jays has saw nearly every single one of their batters score a run or get a hit as they smashed the Marlins 8-1, getting their revenge from Monday's game. And they also added to their pitching depth yesterday, signing Matt Bowman to a minor league deal. The 34-year-old was released by the Twins earlier on this month after putting up an incredible 1.69 ERA in the minors. Last season, he appeared in 20 games for the Blue Jays' division rival in the Baltimore Orioles.
9: Showers ending this morning to a mix of sun and clouds, a chance of showers in the afternoon, the risk of a thunderstorm, a high of 26. In the evening, partly cloudy, another chance of showers early in the evening, otherwise clear, and a low of 14. Tomorrow, sunny in the morning and early afternoon, then sun and clouds, a chance of showers in the afternoon, the risk of a thunderstorm, and a high of 32. Friday, cloudy, a chance of showers, 23. Saturday, showers and 19. Sunday, rain and 17. And on Monday, sun and clouds, a chance of showers and a high of 23. The Drive BC Road Report says says there's no closures out there. Nothing really to watch out for, but hydroblading can be an issue with how wet it is out there. Do be cautious. Drive the conditions you find yourself in. 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

the bad guys won. At least if you dislike Vegas as much as I do. In the NHL playoff action last night, the Golden Knights have officially swept the Colorado Avalanche, which honestly feels ridiculous to say it out loud. Colorado was supposed to be in their biggest, their biggest challenge this entire postseason. A lot of people had that series going long. I don't think many people on earth had Vegas in four. In fact, Colorado looked like a Stanley Cup favorite. Now, injuries absolutely wrecked the Avalanche. By the end, it felt like half the roster was being held together with tape and playoff adrenaline, but still a sweep? That's a statement. Now the Golden Knights are just sitting there waiting for the Stanley Cup final. The East keeps battling it out, Montreal or Carolina. That's the question. Now, both matchups would be chaos in a completely different way. Canada would absolutely lose its mind if the Canadians made it through. Meanwhile, Carolina sitting there looking calm and terrifying. They've been planning this for months. Still can't believe Colorado's done already. Man, playoff hockey makes no sense.

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2: And there are some TV intros where you hear literally 1 second of music and immediately know exactly what it is. Doesn't matter how old you are either. Some of those intros are burned directly into your brain forever. Magnum P.I. is an all-timer for me. The second that theme kicks on, I can practically feel the Hawaiian shirts appearing out of nowhere. There are so many good ones, though. The X-Files, Friends, Fresh Prince, The Simpsons, even shows you haven't watched in 20 years, you still somehow have that theme in your head permanently. TV intros used to feel like events, too. They weren't just 10-second logos. Those were those great thematic themes. They were full songs. Some had narration. Now everybody just hammers that skip intro button. But every once in a while, an intro's so good, you let it play every single time. So, what is the most legendary TV intro of all time? Where's one you'd recognize instantly no matter where you heard it? 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
1: I'm Greg Nesteroff. The province is standing by its rules for inland ferry services during labor disputes, even as the RDCK renews its call for changes. Storm Lenny has more.
2: The RDCK says recent disruptions to Kootenay Lake ferry service in 2024 and 2025 showed gaps in how service levels are maintained when job action occurs. But Transportation Minister Mike Farnworth has maintained the position that inland ferries are already covered under BC labor law, with the Labor Relations Board making those determinations. He made that position clear in correspondence in January and again in April, but the district says it still wants clarity on whether the current system is enough. It will send another email back seeking those clarifications.
1: The closure of the Montrose Hill this week was due to a fatal collision. RCMP say a motorcyclist struck an elk on Highway 3B early Monday. That person died at the scene, but no details have been released about them. The highway reopened after a few hours. Work is underway to reinstate one of the flight approaches at the Trail Airport. It's the only one of five approaches that is straight in and doesn't require planes to circle. But airport manager Enrico Morley says they can't use it anymore due to new Transport Canada criteria. They're looking for a solution.
3: It might involve having to design a new approach, but we're not there yet. Right now we're trying to go through other measures to see if we can get that reinstated.
1: Morley says the straight-in approach is crucial for Pacific Coastal and Medevac flights. That's because it allows reliable access to trail in less than ideal weather. Castlegar Mayor Maria McFadden isn't worried about a possible shift in council dynamics. Councillors Sue Heaton-Shirsta-Beadoff and Brian Bogle have each announced they'll run for mayor this fall. McFadden says both are people of integrity who'll continue to do their job.
4: We have a very respectful council. We have all learned how to be respectful around that table. I have an expectation that people are respectful around that table, so I am not concerned about that.
1: McFadden has given Bogle a personal endorsement. She's not seeking re-election as she looks into an opportunity around leadership development. Small-town movie theaters are welcoming a motion from MLA Steve Morissette to let them serve liquor during all-ages shows. The motion passed in the legislature this week. Lisa Milne, owner of the Royal Theatre in Trail, says it's unfair to limit alcohol in movie theaters when similar rules don't apply to live music venues.
5: It really, truly does need to change so that we can be on a more fair playing game within the entertainment space.
1: Agriculture Minister Lana Popham says she'll work on implementing the changes, but didn't provide a timeline. Canada and BC's Slizm's LNG are expected to announce a major export deal with a German company this morning. Premier David Eby confirmed media reports about the deal, and he welcomed the federal government's support for the project.
6: I feel like British Columbia is throwing the ball up, and it's given the federal government a chance to take that alley-oop and dunk it.
1: The proposed facility off BC's northwest coast has been greenlit and is waiting on a final investment decision before construction can begin. And we should learn later this week if the Slocan Valley and Fruitvale co-ops will merge. Fruitvale members voted last night on the proposal. Slocan Valley members vote tonight at 6:30 at the Slocan Park Hall. A two-thirds majority from both sets of members is needed for the amalgamation to proceed.
0: For these local stories and more, go to MyKootenayNow.com.
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8: The Golden Knights are off to the Stanley Cup Final. Limiting the Avalanche to 21 shots, they were able to sweep the President's Trophy winners with a 2-1 win and now await the winner of the Carolina and Montreal series, which has Game 4 taking place this afternoon. Meanwhile, the Blue Jays has saw nearly every single one of their batters score a run or get a hit as they smashed the Marlins 8-1, getting their revenge from Monday's game. And they also added to their pitching depth yesterday, signing Matt Bowman to a minor league deal. The 34-year-old was released by the Twins earlier on this month after putting up an incredible 1.69 ERA in the minors. Last season, he appeared in 20 games for the Blue Jays' division rival in the Baltimore Orioles.
9: Your weather. Showers ending this morning to a mix of sun and clouds, a chance of showers in the afternoon, the risk of a thunderstorm, a high of 26. In the evening, partly cloudy, another chance of showers early in the evening, otherwise clear, and a low of 14. Tomorrow, sunny in the morning and early afternoon, then sun and clouds, a chance of showers in the afternoon, the risk of a thunderstorm, and a high of 32. Friday, cloudy, a chance of showers, 23. Saturday, showers and 19. Sunday, rain and 17. And on Monday, sun and clouds, a chance of showers and a high of 23. The Drive BC Road Report says says there's no closures out there. Nothing really to watch out for, but hydroblading can be an issue with how wet it is out there. Do be cautious. Drive the conditions you find yourself in. From the Go Weather Booth, I'm Sam Pike.

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3: It's time for a Sam Says So, the part of the show where I come out and defend opinions that may get me yelled at. And today, my stance is snails are cute, not just gross. Having a little boy running around in the house means I now spend a lot of the time pointing out bugs, worms, frogs, anything weird and tiny, because kids absolutely love that stuff. And yesterday, my son and I found some snails and decided to proudly present them to my wife like we had discovered buried treasure. She did not react the way I had hoped. There was a lot of shrieking. There was a lot of backing away. There was a very firm explanation that snails are slimy and disgusting, but I disagree completely. A snail has a shell, and that shell changes everything. A tiny little house around on its back, that's adorable. They've got little eye stalks that make them look nervous all the time, plus SpongeBob had Gary. Gary's awesome. I think if snail moved a little faster, people would hate them more, but because they're just slowly minding their own business all day, they seem polite. So Sam Says So, snails are cute.
4: Hello, Cooties. 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We're working on our next jingle for Lolo's Hot Chicken. How about this?
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9: The decade, the 1930s, the legendary Betty Boop makes her debut. The world's famous and iconic Empire State Building is completed. The infamous War of the Worlds radio broadcast airs, leaving a nation in panic over a supposed alien invasion. Wind-up train sets and glamorous low-cut open-back dresses were all the rage.
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1: I'm Greg Nesteroff. One of the Trail Airport's flight approaches has been grounded. Airport manager Enrico Morley says it no longer meets Transport Canada criteria. He says it's just one of five approaches, but the only one that doesn't require planes to circle.
2: So RNAV 34 strain approach has been crucial for Pacific Coastal Airlines and medevac operations by allowing reliable access to trail during frequent marginal weather conditions, typically of the fall and winter months.
1: Morley says they're seeking an exemption from Transport Canada. Failing that, they might have to design a new approach. A local motorcyclist has died after hitting an elk near the top of the Montrose Hill. It happened early Monday on Highway 3B. RCMP say the rider died at the scene and the highway was closed for a few hours. No details have been released about the victim. The Regional District of Central Kootenay is renewing calls for clarity on how inland ferry service levels are set during labor disputes. Storm Lenny explains.
3: The district says recent disruptions to Kootenay Lake ferry service in 2024 and 2025 raise questions about how much service must be maintained when job action occurs. Transportation Minister Mike Farnworth says that framework is already in place under BC labor laws, with service levels set by the Labor Relations Board. He made that position clear in correspondence to the RDCK in January and again in April, but the RDCK still wants clarity on whether that system works for rural communities. It will raise the issue again in another letter to the province.
1: Castlegar's mayor says it was a tough decision not to seek re-election. Maria McFadden is exploring an opportunity related to leadership development. She feels she can't do that and remain mayor, but she's comfortable with where the city's at.
4: I just made the choice of saying I think the city's in a really healthy place. I think there's a really healthy team there. And I feel like it was time that I could step back.
1: Councillors Brian Bogle and Sue Heaton-Schuster-Biedoff have both announced they'll run for mayor. McFadden isn't worried about how that might affect council's dynamic.
4: Councillor Heaton and Councillor Bogle are both people of integrity. And so I think that they'll both still show up to do their job. I don't have a concern that they won't.
1: Small independent movie theaters in BC could soon be allowed to serve liquor during all-ages shows. Kootenay Monashie MLA Steve Morissette's motion calling on the BC government to make the changes passed this week. Lisa Milne, owner of the Royal Theatre in Trail, says it should give theatres another revenue stream.
5: And mom and dad might stay and watch a kids' movie with their, you know, young adult or young children versus just dropping them off because they could have a beer or wine in the auditorium then.
1: Movie theatres are currently only allowed to serve alcohol at adults-only screenings. The province previously argued it would be difficult in a dark theatre to ensure minors aren't consuming alcohol. But critics note similar rules don't apply to live music venues. Premier David Eby is slamming Alberta separatism. He says Canada's uncertain relationship with the U.S. makes this the worst time to consider separating.
6: It threatens our national economy. It empowers the people who would break our country up and sell us for parts.
1: Alberta will include a non-binding question on a fall referendum about whether the province should break away from Canada. And voting is underway in the possible merger of two local co-ops. The Slocan Valley and Fruitvale co-ops are thinking about joining forces. Fruitvale members voted last night. Slocan Valley members vote tonight at 6:30 at the Slocan Park Hall. If the vote is approved in both places, the merger would likely take effect in November.
0: Be the first to know. 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
7: The Golden Knights are off to the Stanley Cup Final. Limiting the Avalanche to 21 shots, they were able to sweep the President's Trophy winners with a 2-1 win, and now await the winner of the Carolina and Montreal series, which has Game 4 taking place this afternoon. Meanwhile, the Blue Jays has saw nearly every single one of their batters score a run or get a hit as they smashed the Marlins 8-1, getting their revenge from Monday's game, and they also added to their pitching depth yesterday, signing Matt Bowman to a minor league deal. The 34-year-old was released by the Twins earlier on this month after putting up an incredible 1.69 ERA in the minors. Last season, he appeared in 20 games for the Blue Jays' division rival in the Baltimore Orioles.
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9: Showers ending this morning to a mix of sun and clouds. A chance of showers in the afternoon. The risk of a thunderstorm. A high of 26. In the evening, partly cloudy. Another chance of showers early in the evening. Otherwise clear and a low of 14. Tomorrow, sunny in the morning and early afternoon. Then sun and clouds. A chance of showers in the afternoon. The risk of a thunderstorm and a high of 32. Friday, cloudy. A chance of showers, 23. Saturday, showers and 19. Sunday, rain and 17. And on Monday, sun and clouds. A chance of showers and a high of 23. The Drive BC Road Report says says there's no closures out there. Nothing really to watch out for, but hydroblading can be an issue with how wet it is out there. Do be cautious. Drive the conditions you find yourself in. 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

There are so many different ways to listen to music, and everybody's got their own perfect setup. For me, it's probably cruising on down the road, music way too loud. That is undefeated, especially with the mountain roads and nice weather finally showing up. My wife, though, completely different. She's listening to music every single second of the day, and I know she absolutely loves it. There's always something going on, and every once in a while, she'll randomly break out into dancing at the kitchen. Meanwhile, some of my buddies think music needs to be absolutely blasting every darn time we try to hang out, and it gets on my nerves. Frankly, I can't do it. I just want to visit sometimes. Then you've got the real music people, those sitting alone in dark rooms with giant headphones on, listening to albums like it's a spiritual experience, and honestly, kind of respect that too. So, what's the best way to listen to music? Big speakers, headphones, live shows, driving alone at night? Everybody's got their thing. Let me know. Text in 250-365-6100.

0: Coming up this weekend, if you're looking for an excuse to get outside a little bit more, Go By Bike Week is kicking off across BC, and there's a really cool community ride happening right here in Kaskar. The West Kootenay Cycling Coalition is hosting an all-ages ride on Sunday, May 31st, starting at Millennium Park. The nice thing about this one, it's not some intense, hardcore cycling event where everybody dresses up like they're training for the Tour de France. No, it's for everybody. Families, casual riders, kids just learning to take those training wheels off, and guys like me who haven't been on a bike since I broke a couple of ribs. They're rolling out at around 11. Afterwards, there's going to be lunch for the first 30 people, games, prizes, and a bunch of family stuff happening back at the park. There's also bike bingo. I'm not sure exactly what that is, but it sounds fun. And events like this are good reminders Kaskar is built for this kind of stuff. Nice pathways, beautiful scenery, good community turnout. Should be a fun one.
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1: I'm Greg Nesteroff. The province is standing by its rules for inland ferry services during labor disputes, even as the RDCK renews its call for changes. Storm Lenny has more.
2: The RDCK says recent disruptions to Kootenay Lake ferry service in 2024 and 2025 showed gaps in how service levels are maintained when job action occurs. But Transportation Minister Mike Farnworth has maintained the position that inland ferries are already covered under BC labor law, with the Labor Relations Board making those determinations. He made that position clear in correspondence in January and again in April, but the district says it still wants clarity on whether the current system is enough. It will send another email back seeking those clarifications.
1: The closure of the Montrose Hill this week was due to a fatal collision. RCMP say a motorcyclist struck an elk on Highway 3B early Monday. That person died at the scene, but no details have been released about them. The highway reopened after a few hours. Work is underway to reinstate one of the flight approaches at the Trail Airport. It's the only one of five approaches that is straight in and doesn't require planes to circle. But airport manager Enrico Morley says they can't use it anymore due to new Transport Canada criteria. They're looking for a solution.
3: It might involve having to design a new approach, but we're not there yet. Right now we're trying to go through other measures to see if we can get that reinstated.
1: Morley says the straight-in approach is crucial for Pacific Coastal and Medevac flights. That's because it allows reliable access to trail in less than ideal weather. Castlegar Mayor Maria McFadden isn't worried about a possible shift in council dynamics. Councillors Sue Heaton-Shirsta-Beadoff and Brian Bogle have each announced they'll run for mayor this fall. McFadden says both are people of integrity who'll continue to do their job.
4: We have a very respectful council. We have all learned how to be respectful around that table. I have an expectation that people are respectful around that table. So I am not concerned about that.
1: McFadden has given Bogle a personal endorsement. She's not seeking re-election as she looks into an opportunity around leadership development. Small-town movie theaters are welcoming a motion from MLA Steve Morissette to let them serve liquor during all-ages shows. The motion passed in the legislature this week. Lisa Milne, owner of the Royal Theatre in Trail, says it's unfair to limit alcohol in movie theaters when similar rules don't apply to live music venues.
5: It really, truly does need to change so that we can be on a more fair playing game within the entertainment space.
1: Agriculture Minister Lana Popham says she'll work on implementing the changes, but didn't provide a timeline. Canada and BC's Slizm's LNG are expected to announce a major export deal with a German company this morning. Premier David Eby confirmed media reports about the deal, and he welcomed the federal government's support for the project.
6: I feel like British Columbia is throwing the ball up, and it's given the federal government a chance to take that alley-oop and dunk it.
1: The proposed facility off BC's northwest coast has been greenlit and is waiting on a final investment decision before construction can begin. And we should learn later this week if the Slocan Valley and Fruitvale co-ops will merge. Fruitvale members voted last night on the proposal. Slocan Valley members vote tonight at 6:30 at the Slocan Park Hall. A two-thirds majority from both sets of members is needed for the amalgamation to proceed.
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7: The Golden Knights are off to the Stanley Cup Final. Limiting the Avalanche to 21 shots, they were able to sweep the President's Trophy winners with a 2-1 win, and now await the winner of the Carolina and Montreal series, which has Game 4 taking place this afternoon. Meanwhile, the Blue Jays has saw nearly every single one of their batters score a run or get a hit as they smashed the Marlins 8-1, getting their revenge from Monday's game, and they also added to their pitching depth yesterday, signing Matt Bowman to a minor league deal. The 34-year-old was released by the Twins earlier on this month after putting up an incredible 1.69 ERA in the minors. Last season, he appeared in 20 games for the Blue Jays' division rival in the Baltimore Orioles.
0: Good weather.
8: Showers ending this morning to a mix of sun and clouds. A chance of showers in the afternoon. The risk of a thunderstorm. A high of 26. In the evening, partly cloudy. Another chance of showers early in the evening. Otherwise clear and a low of 14. Tomorrow, sunny in the morning and early afternoon. Then sun and clouds. A chance of showers in the afternoon. The risk of a thunderstorm and a high of 32. Friday, cloudy. A chance of showers, 23. Saturday, showers and 19. Sunday, rain and 17. And on Monday, sun and clouds. A chance of showers and a high of 23. The Drive BC Road Report says there's no closures out there. Nothing really to watch out for, but hydroblading can be an issue with how wet it is out there. Do be cautious. Drive the conditions you find yourself in. From the Go Weather Booth, I'm Sam Pike.
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0: Good morning, Sam Pike here. It's time for our Cruise in the Kootenays, where we shine a little light on places and people around the region that are made and make the Kootenays feel special. Today, I want to talk about the Station Museum right here in Castlegar. On the Power Rock morning yesterday, we spoke to Executive Director Mickey Shirley about their open house during Sunfest weekend. And honestly, it got me thinking about how communicated and connected the community is to its history. Castlegar really wouldn't look the way it does today without that railway history and all the people who built communities around it over the years. I think museums sometimes get unfairly labeled as boring or old-fashioned. As I get older and older, the more interested I am in history, and here in the West Kootenay, we have some very interesting local museums around. If you've ever spent any time in Rosslyn and stopped by the Rosslyn Museum up there, it's absolutely incredible. And the open house for the Railway Museum is happening during Sunfest weekend. Sounds like a great chance to meet the team and check out the museum.
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0: Okay, technically, the first day of summer isn't until June 21st. That's what the calendar says. But let's be honest, summer starts way earlier than that around here, especially in the Kootenays. The second we get a stretch of hot weather, everybody just collectively decides winter's over, spring is here, and then as it gets warmer, summer is here, and we head out to the lake. I feel like everybody has their own personal sign that summer has officially started. Maybe it's the first lake day. Maybe it's hearing motorcycles everywhere again. For me, it's when it gets too darn hot to be inside. When the house gets hotter than it is outside, then that is summer. And of course, barbecuing is a big part of summer as well. So when does summer officially start for you? I don't think any of us are waiting until June 21st to make that call. So let me know with a text, 250-365-6100.
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1: I'm Greg Nesteroff. One of the Trail Airport's flight approaches has been grounded. Airport manager Enrico Morley says it no longer meets Transport Canada criteria. He says it's just one of five approaches, but the only one that doesn't require planes to circle.
2: So RNAV 34 strain approach has been crucial for Pacific Coastal Airlines and medevac operations by allowing reliable access to trail during frequent marginal weather conditions, typically of the fall and winter months.
1: Morley says they're seeking an exemption from Transport Canada. Failing that, they might have to design a new approach. A local motorcyclist has died after hitting an elk near the top of the Montrose Hill. It happened early Monday on Highway 3B. RCMP say the rider died at the scene and the highway was closed for a few hours. No details have been released about the victim. The Regional District of Central Kootenay is renewing calls for clarity on how inland ferry service levels are set during labor disputes. Storm Lenny explains.
3: The district says recent disruptions to Kootenay Lake ferry service in 2024 and 2025 raise questions about how much service must be maintained when job action occurs. Transportation Minister Mike Farnworth says that framework is already in place under BC labor laws, with service levels set by the Labor Relations Board. He made that position clear in correspondence to the RDCK in January and again in April, but the RDCK still wants clarity on whether that system works for rural communities. It will raise the issue again in another letter to the province.
1: Castlegar's mayor says it was a tough decision not to seek re-election. Maria McFadden is exploring an opportunity related to leadership development. She feels she can't do that and remain mayor, but she's comfortable with where the city's at.
4: I just made the choice of saying I think the city's in a really healthy place. I think there's a really healthy team there. And I feel like it was time that I could step back.
1: Councillors Brian Bogle and Sue Heaton-Schurz-DeBeatoff have both announced they'll run for mayor. McFadden isn't worried about how that might affect council's dynamic.
4: Councillor Heaton and Councillor Bogle are both people of integrity, and so I think that they'll both still show up to do their job. I don't have a concern that they won't.
1: Small independent movie theaters in BC could soon be allowed to serve liquor during all-ages shows. Kootenay Monashy MLA Steve Morissette's motion calling on the BC government to make the changes passed this week. Lisa Milne, owner of the Royal Theatre in Trail, says it should give theatres another revenue stream.
5: And mom and dad might stay and watch a kids' movie with their, you know, young adult or young children versus just dropping them off because they could have a beer or wine in the auditorium then.
1: Movie theatres are currently only allowed to serve alcohol at adults-only screenings. The province previously argued it would be difficult in a dark theatre to ensure minors aren't consuming alcohol. But critics note similar rules don't apply to live music venues. Premier David Eby is slamming Alberta separatism. He says Canada's uncertain relationship with the U.S. makes this the worst time to consider separating.
6: It threatens our national economy. It empowers the people who would break our country up and sell us for parts.
1: Alberta will include a non-binding question on a fall referendum about whether the province should break away from Canada. And voting is underway in the possible merger of two local co-ops. The Slocan Valley and Fruitvale co-ops are thinking about joining forces. Fruitvale members voted last night. Slocan Valley members vote tonight at 6:30 at the Slocan Park Hall. If the vote is approved in both places, the merger would likely take effect in November.
0: Be the first to know. 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
7: The Golden Knights are off to the Stanley Cup Final. Limiting the Avalanche to 21 shots, they were able to sweep the President's Trophy winners with a 2-1 win, and now await the winner of the Carolina and Montreal series, which has Game 4 taking place this afternoon. Meanwhile, the Blue Jays has saw nearly every single one of their batters score a run or get a hit as they smashed the Marlins 8-1, getting their revenge from Monday's game, and they also added to their pitching depth yesterday, signing Matt Bowman to a minor league deal. The 34-year-old was released by the Twins earlier on this month after putting up an incredible 1.69 ERA in the minors. Last season, he appeared in 20 games for the Blue Jays' division rival in the Baltimore Orioles.
8: Showers ending this morning to a mix of sun and clouds. A chance of showers in the afternoon. The risk of a thunderstorm. A high of 26. In the evening, partly cloudy. Another chance of showers early in the evening. Otherwise clear and a low of 14. Tomorrow, sunny in the morning and early afternoon. Then sun and clouds. A chance of showers in the afternoon. The risk of a thunderstorm and a high of 32. Friday, cloudy. A chance of showers, 23. Saturday, showers and 19. Sunday, rain and 17. And on Monday, sun and clouds. A chance of showers and a high of 23. The Drive BC Road Report says says there's no closures out there. Nothing really to watch out for, but hydroblading can be an issue with how wet it is out there. Do be cautious. Drive the conditions you find yourself in. From the Go Weather Booth, I'm Sam Pike.
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0: Hey, we're into our last hour of the Power Rock Morning, but we still got plenty to talk about, so don't go away. Still lots coming up with the Working Out Wednesday in just a few minutes. If you're wanting a head start on that, we've already shared it to our Facebook page, 993thegoat-CKQR. While you're there, give us a follow. Bryce and I love posting to our Facebook page, so if you miss a break that we were particularly excited about, you can catch up there, like the most underrated guitar solo. That was Bryce asking that question the other day. Of course, every Monday, he posts the main event Monday, where he points one thing against another. This week, it was vinyl records versus compact disc, the CD. And of course, I asked, what's the most recognizable TV show theme ever? So, stop by our Facebook page, 993thegoat-CKQR.
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0: It's time for a Work It Out Wednesday. This is the game where we give you three clues about what someone does for a living, and you gotta try to figure out before the answer gets revealed. Today, we're gonna be learning about Angela. All right, clue number one, I might have been in your home. Clue number two, if I was in your home, you probably didn't even notice I was there while I was there. And clue number three, you definitely notice after I leave. I like this one. Everyone's immediately suspicious. Maybe it's a ghost. Who knows? Stop by our Facebook page, 993thego-CKQR. You can answer it there, or you could simply text into the Glacier Haunted Rock line, 250-365-6100. What does Angela do for a living?
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0: 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You know, it seems like TV show songs and TV show themes can absolutely get stuck in our heads. Heck, I've had Magnum P.I.'s theme in my head for absolutely years. It's an all-timer for me, but there are other many good ones. The Fresh Prince, The X-Files, Friends, The Simpsons, even shows you haven't watched in like 20 years somehow still live in your head permanently. 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Nowadays, if you're streaming, you could just hit that skip intro button and you get right to the show. But back in the day, heck, you had to sit through it. Heck, you even sang along with it. Now everyone just hammers that skip button. But every once in a while, an intro's so good, you let it play every single time. So what's the most legendary TV intro of all time? And what's one you'd recognize just 10 seconds or 3 seconds into the song? 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

0: Well, that's going to do it for the Power Rock Morning with me, Sam Pike. Thanks for hanging out with me today. We covered a lot of ground this morning, from flip-flops to hockey heartbreak to legendary TV intros. It's been an absolute blast hanging out with you. Big thanks to everybody who texted in and joined the conversation today. Those are always my favorite mornings. It feels less like I'm talking to myself into a microphone and more than I'm just hanging out with you, becoming part of your day. Bryce is up on the way next. And this afternoon, he's going to be lined up with some great world-class rock and some things he wants to chat about, so make sure you stay tuned for that one. Enjoy the sunshine if you manage to get into it today, but it looks like it's going to be a cloudy and wet one out there, pretty infrequent, in fact, to the entire week. It looks like we're going to be getting some wet weather. We're going to do it all again tomorrow morning right here on The Goat. It's the Power Rock Morning, signing off.
1: 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Humphrey Bogart and Ingrid Bergman grace the big screen in Casablanca. And the world celebrates the end of World War II.
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1: I'm Storm Lenny. Rosslyn residents in the Happy Valley area may notice fluctuating water pressure as city crews respond to a water main break. The city says repairs are underway and updates will be provided as more information becomes available. The province is standing by its rules for inland ferry service during labor disputes, even as the RDCK renews its call for changes. The RDCK says recent disruptions to Kootenay Lake Ferry service in 2024 and 2025 showed gaps in how service levels are maintained when job action occurs. But Transportation Minister Mike Farnworth has maintained the position that inland ferries are already covered under BC labor law, with the Labor Relations Board making those determinations. He made that position clear in correspondence to the RDCK in January and again in April. But the district says it still wants clarity on whether the current system is enough. It will send another email back seeking those clarifications. The closure of the Montrose Hill this week was due to a fatal collision. RCMP say a motorcyclist struck an elk on Highway 3B early Monday. The victim was a 27-year-old Fruitvale man who died at the scene. The highway reopened after a few hours. Work is underway to reinstate one of the flight approaches at the Trail Airport. It's the only one of five approaches that is straight in and doesn't require planes to circle. But airport manager Enrico Morley says they can't use it anymore due to new Transport Canada criteria. They're looking for a solution.
2: It might involve having to design a new approach, but we're not there yet. Right now, we're trying to go through other measures to see if we can get that reinstated.
1: Morley says the straight-in approach is crucial for Pacific Coastal and Medivac flights. That's because it allows reliable access to trail in less than ideal weather. Small independent movie theaters in BC could soon be allowed to serve liquor during all-ages shows. Kootenay Monashy MLA Steve Morissette's motion calling on the BC government to make the changes passed this week. Lisa Milne, owner of the Royal Theatre in Trail, says it should give theatres another revenue stream.
3: A mom and dad might stay and watch a kids' movie with their, you know, young adult or young children versus just dropping them off because they could have a beer or wine in the auditorium then.
1: Movie theatres are currently only allowed to serve alcohol at adults-only screenings. The province previously argued it would be difficult in a dark theatre to ensure minors aren't consuming alcohol, but critics note similar rules don't apply to live music venues. Castlegar Mayor Maria McFadden isn't worried about a possible shift in council dynamics. Councillors Sue Heaton Shurstabedoff and Brian Bogle have each announced they'll run for mayor this fall. McFadden says both are people of integrity who will continue to do their job.
4: We have a very respectful council. We have all learned how to be respectful around that table. I have an expectation that people are respectful around that table. So I am not concerned about that.
1: McFadden has given Bogle a personal endorsement. She's not seeking re-election as she looks into an opportunity around leadership development. We should learn later this week if the Slocan Valley and Fruitvale co-ops will merge. Fruitvale members voted last night on the proposal. Slocan Valley members vote tonight at 6:30 at the Slocan Park Hall. A two-thirds majority from both sets of members is needed for the amalgamation to proceed.
0: Be the first to know. Get daily and weekly news alerts by signing up at our website, MyKootenayNow.com.
1: The Montreal Canadiens will try to even up the Eastern Conference Final tonight when they host Carolina in Game 4. Montreal opened the series with a 6-2 win, but has since dropped two straight overtime games. The Hurricanes lead the series 2-1. Meanwhile, the Vegas Golden Knights are heading to the Stanley Cup Final after beating Colorado 2-1 last night to complete a four-game sweep of the Western Conference Final. And finally, the Blue Jays are hosting Miami this afternoon, with Vladimir Guerrero Jr. returning to the lineup after missing two games due to an elbow injury. Single-lane traffic is in effect over the Big Orange Bridge in Nelson until 4:30 today, as well as on Highway 3 west of Castlegar between Mannix Road and Crestview Crescent. You can also expect delays on Highway 6 south of Silverton once again today, where single-lane traffic remains in effect. In our weather forecast, the chance of showers and a thunderstorm this afternoon with a high of 26, the chance of showers dropping down to 14 tonight, the chance of showers and a thunderstorm again tomorrow afternoon with a high of 32, and periods of rain dropping down to 16 for tomorrow night. I'm Storm Lenny.
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What is World Class Rock? Oh yeah, that's it. The GOAT.

Dancing in the Dark. That's some classic Bruce Springsteen kicking things off. It's Price on the GOAT. Another day, another dollar. Hump day today, halfway through this week. First five-day week in a couple. Looking at the weather here, we have a lot of rain coming our way over the next few days. We do have a risk of thunderstorms lighting up. Tonight's supposed to be clear and sunny throughout the morning, but then we move into a chance of showers, 60%. Periods of rain on Thursday. Friday's a 60%. Showers on Saturday. Rain on Sunday. It's going to be a lot of wet days in the coming days, but hey, we could use it, right? Let's keep rocking and rolling. David Wilcox with that Hypnotizing Boogie.

0: It's Moist with Ophelia on The Goat. Okay. Construction going down in Castlegar, downtown on Columbia Avenue. It's been, you know, causing some disruptions. So maybe you got caught in it this morning or something. Maybe you'll get caught on the way home tonight. Just a little warning, it's going to be continuing throughout the rest of this week. So give yourself extra time tomorrow and Friday as well, making sure that you're maybe not going to be late to wherever you're going. Where we're going here on The Goat, we're going to hear from Coach Kenny again in just a little bit. I'm excited. We're getting close to the end here, but of course, you can always get in touch with Confluence Jiu-Jitsu. 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

0: Big Wreck with Under the Lighthouse on the GOAT. All right, I'm Bryce, and we're going to get back to my interview with Coach Kenny, the head coach at Confluence Jiu-Jitsu. And I'm curious, for Coach, has it always been Jiu-Jitsu, or did you practice any other styles of fighting?
1: I've done kickboxing, I've done boxing as well, but jiu-jitsu's always been my base. It's been my love. Even when I was like 5 and 6 years old, we used to do backyard wrestling on this mattress at my mom's house. You know, we were doing more WWF type stuff, but even back then, me and my buddies and my older brother always says he's the one that taught me how to wrestle, because he used to just beat me up in the back on the patio backyard.
2: I'm also a younger brother. I know what that life is all about.
1: So I always challenge him to a rematch now, and he says he's retired and defeated, so I can't get my revenge. But it's always been jiu-jitsu, grappling for me, and then just other martial arts, just to be more well-rounded. And
0: I teach
1: a little bit of that as well, but mostly jiu-jitsu.
0: What is it about jiu-jitsu that you were drawn to?
1: Initially, what drew me to it was being able to subdue somebody without punching or kicking them. A lot of striking arts. Even if you're going to learn self-defense, you got to be able to punch somebody in the head, kick them in the head. It can be pretty violent. Jiu-jitsu, you can subdue somebody or calm somebody down or de-escalate. First of all, even just with your words and your presence, but then even just being the more hands-on, being able to control somebody, hold somebody, tell somebody, hey, relax, calm down, it's okay. I don't have to punch you in the face. We don't have to get into a fight. A lot of times, especially if you have really good grips and you're strong, you can kind of just put your hands on them and be like, hey, buddy, just relax, it's okay. And they kind of go, oh, I can't get out of this. Okay.
0: Well, there you go. If you've ever thought about maybe learning some self-defense, Coach Kenny will get you trained up in how to not hurt people and how to handle things in a safe, respectable manner. Confluence Jiu-Jitsu, you can find him on YouTube, on Instagram, on Facebook, and try something new. You never know. Coach Kenny, wrapping that up. Now we got Super Tramp, and this one, it's bloody well right.

0: Foo Fighters, Times Like These. You're all listening to The GOAT with me, Bryce. And well, I was listening to Sam earlier on a Power Rock Mornings, and he was asking for the most recognizable TV show theme song of all time. My pick? Yeah, it's got to be Seinfeld. I love Seinfeld. That's my pick right there. Looking over on some of the responses here, though, pretty good selections. Jeopardy, Twin Peaks, Big Bang Theory, MASH, Friends as well. I think Friends has got to be a good one, but I got to dig it. Mr. Coach Ken, who, well, we just heard from a little bit earlier, he picked The Price is Right. Well, Coach, I have to be honest with you, that's not exactly right, because here on The GOAT, the price is not right. The Bryce is right.
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Mr. Brightside, the... Or maybe Mr. Bryce side? Yeah, two straight Bryce puns in a row. All right, let's do Come On Man. This one's short and sweet. Okay, a guy, he breaks into a home in the middle of the night. Yeah, this isn't going to end well. He came in through the back door and was immediately greeted by a police squad. The home that he decided to break into was in the middle of being raided. Yes, he walked right into a drug bust. Come on, man. I guess the cops got two for the price of one. That's what you get for breaking the law.

0: A little old-time rock and roll from Bob Seger and the Silver Bullet Band. It's the GOAT, and I'm Bryce. Yesterday on Odd Origins, I was talking about these language fossils, all right? These terms that, well, we still use even though the actual thing disappeared years ago. My example yesterday, we still dial a phone number even though dials have been long phased out. We still hang up the phone even though, well, when was the last time you actually had to hang a phone up on something? It's been a long time. And there's a lot of these other phrases that are antiquated yet still used. Can you think of one? Let's hear it. 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

Sex and Candy, Marcy Playground on the Goat Beaches in there. And we wrapped up the last hour with Monster Truck. All right. Top of the 3 o'clock hour, time to talk NHL. And those Golden Knights, they did it. They swept the Colorado Avalanche and they are headed to another Stanley Cup final. The Golden Knights have officially, the Golden Knights have been around for 9 years now. They have made it to the Stanley Cup final now three times. 33% of their NHL seasons have resulted in Vegas in the final. They've won a Stanley Cup. They've got five Pacific Division titles, and they've made the playoffs in 8 of 9 seasons. What are they, like the greatest expansion franchise of all time? I think they might be. I don't like Vegas, so I'm cheering for whoever wins. Well, the other series in the East, we have game four tonight. The Hurricanes are taking on the Canadiens. It's a 5 o'clock start. Carolina leads 2-1. And it's a big one for Montreal. They pretty much have to win. If they lose, they'll go down 3-1. And then they'd have to win three straight with two on the road. So let's go Montreal. We'll see if they can get it done. 5 o'clock start. The game is happening in Montreal. All right. Let's rock and roll. AC/DC right now on the GOAT.

0: Limelight. It's Rush on the GOAT following AC/DC. And, well, I give my, you know, my NHL playoff update for the day. But, you know, I've been kind of ignoring the NBA playoffs quite a bit. I mean, we're a hockey country here, but I'm going to talk about it here because, well, the New York Knicks, well, as the Vegas Golden Knights swept in the conference finals, so did the New York Knicks in the NBA. They are headed to the NBA final, and they're going to face the winner of the OKC Thunder San Antonio Spurs. Game six tomorrow. If it goes there, game seven will be on Saturday. Game six, OKC leading 3-2. So Knicks have been on a roll. The Knicks have won 11 straight playoff games, and it's been a long time since they have won a championship. So we'll see. I mean, seems like all the other New York sports franchises just aren't getting it done these days. This is always an exciting time of year with both NBA and NHL finals coming up.
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0: 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Yellowhead Road and Bridge, maintaining quality in the Kootenai boundary.
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20th century tragically hip. Let's go. All right. On this day, 1994, the Eagles reunited for their first concert in 14 years. It was a show in California. And this show is known as the first concert to ever charge over $100 for a ticket. Now, adjusted for inflation, $100 is $222 today. The Eagles are setting up a residency at the Sphere in Vegas this coming fall. And if you look at Ticketmaster, the most expensive tickets are $2,300. How does that add up? Like, we have really pushed these ticket prices to a level that is just out of control. Is it even really worth it at this point? 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It's much cheaper, just $60 for a ticket, not $2,300, and you get all the great hits from the Eagles. Tickets at trail-arts.com or get them at the door. Some Eagles to get you ready for the show tonight at 7:30.

0: Heavy is the Crown by Linkin Park on the GOAT. And there can only be one wearer of the crown when it comes to this year's Castlegar Sculpture Walk. And the Sculpture Walk is commencing here. We have the sculptures being put up. It is that time of year yet again. They have updated the website, and you can see a lot of these sculptures, you know, put up, and a good sample of them. You can do the walk yourself right now. I've been meaning to go this week, but of course I have to end up watching hockey every single night, so I haven't gone. I've made a bet with one of the listeners here, Chuck, and he says that he has made one of the sculptures, and he wants me to guess which one is his. There's a pizza involved in the bet here. We'll see if I can get it right. I still haven't made my trip over there, if you're listening, Chuck, but one of these days I will try to make it happen. Castlegar Sculpture Walk has begun. The
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And, well, maybe you got a song request or something. Whatever you want to hear, I mean, maybe I'll play it if we have it. But what I'm going to play right now is Shine Down. Their first ever album, Leave a Whisper, turns 23 today. And they really stood out when they came in. This huge a combination of intensity and vulnerability made them stand out in the post-grunge wave. And this album features Simple Man, the song that put them on the map. And, well, it's not even an original song. But they did it right. They didn't try to outdo the original by Skynyrd. They amplified it. They added some weight and sincerity. And really, they introduced the song to a whole new generation. Here's Shinedown's rendition of Simple Man.

0: Let it ride. Blue Stones on the go. 4 o'clock news coming up with Storm Lenny in just a couple minutes away. We do have construction in Castlegar on Columbia downtown. If you're down there and it's like traffic's bad, I'd love an update so that I could relay it on air. I can't really see for myself, but we do know there is construction. It's been causing some problems. So if you're caught in traffic, let me know. Or if the roads are good, just tell me that too. Glacier Honda Rock Line, 250-365-6100.
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3: 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In fact, we've got 12 of the Mavericks, 10 of the Rangers, 35 of the Super Crew 4x4s, 12 of the 350 Super Duties, and 25 of the Bronco Sports all in stock. 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
1: I'm Storm Lenny. The Regional District of Kootenay Boundary wants the province to remove an encampment in the Pend Oreille immediately. Three people died there in two RV fires less than a month apart. Regional Fire Chief Dan Derby told the board he's been in touch with provincial agencies.
2: I've shared my concerns both with BC Wildfire and BC Hydro, in addition to BC Housing and the natural resource officers. The response from the province has been slow.
1: According to Derby, the few replies he's received didn't say much. He's especially concerned because the encampment is out of cell range and close to the 7 Mile Dam and substation. The new Kootenay Lake Ferry has been named. The province has dubbed the vessel the MV Kokanee, a name that reflects the Kokanee salmon native to Kootenay Lake. It says the ferry is about 85% complete, with commissioning expected this spring and sea trials later in the year. The province took control of the project in 2025, citing issues with delivery by the original contractor. The vessel was originally expected to enter service in 2023. A project update now targets completion in December and service in 2027. Should nonprofits have to pay business license fees in Grand Forks? It's a question City Council considered this week as they looked at a new bylaw. Councillor Neil Krog says yes.
3: Yeah, they do awesome stuff for the community. But just because you do that doesn't mean that you should follow the little rules as well.
1: But Councillor Zach Ebern-Studley feels they should get a break.
4: For sites, I'll definitely be more in favor of a reduced fee or have some sort of tiered system.
1: Since 1993, most businesses have paid $75 a year, but nonprofits are exempt. No decisions have been made yet. German company Securing Energy for Europe has signed a major deal with BC-based Solism's LNG. SEFE would purchase 1 million tons of LNG annually for up to 20 years, beginning in the early 2030s. Federal Natural Resource Minister Tim Hodgson says it marks a major step for the proposed project.
5: This marks a major milestone for this project as it advances towards its final investment decision, its construction, and production.
1: It's the project's first deal with a European company. So far, it's mainly targeted Asian markets. A local off-road riding group is getting provincial funding for trail maintenance near the cusp. The Arrow Lakes Ridge Riders Association has secured $25,000 from the province for brushing work on the Harlow Access Trail. The province says the project aims to improve trail access and upkeep for riders. It's one of 24 projects getting funding this year through BC's Off-Road Vehicle Trail Fund. Nelson residents are being asked to help shape where future electric vehicle chargers should go. The city has launched a survey to gather feedback as it develops a long-term EV charging strategy. It's open until June 5th and asks how people travel in and around Nelson, along with what's needed to make EV use more practical. The input will help guide where the city builds future charging stations. Participants are also entered to win a $100 gift card to a local business. Head over to MyNelsonNow.com for a link to the survey.
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1: Game 4 of the Eastern Conference Final kicks off tonight. The past two games have needed overtime and resulted in a Hurricanes victory. Montreal will need to get more shots on net as they've only managed to get 25 in the past two games combined. Meanwhile, the Blue Jays wrapped up their series against the Marlins this afternoon. The game resulted in a 2-1 win for the Blue Jays. They will now hit the road to take on their division rivals in the Baltimore Orioles. Toronto also picked up a pitcher in Connor Siebold this morning. The 30-year-old was picked up for a prospect from the Detroit Tigers. Siebold has appeared in 11 games this season and has only allowed 17 hits in that span. Single lane traffic is in effect over the Big Orange Bridge in Nelson until 4:30 today and on Highway 6 south of Silverton. In our weather forecast, the chance of showers dropping under 14 tonight. The chance of showers and a thunderstorm tomorrow afternoon with a high of 32. Periods of rain tomorrow night dropping down to 16. And the chance of showers with a high of 22 for Friday. I'm Storm Lenny.
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6: Here I go.
0: That's it. The GOAT.

A magic carpet ride led by Steppenwolf on the GOAT. It's Bryce and 4 o'clock hour happening right now. And well, we got movie season, of course, is well, and definitely it's movie season for sure. To me, summertime, you get all the best movies, it seems. And we definitely have some great ones in theaters and coming to theaters right now. This weekend, Back Rooms is going to be coming. The Breadwinner as well. Star Wars, Mandalorian, and Grogu. Sheep Detectives, Michael Jackson movie. The Amazing Digital Circus, which is a very unique event coming up the following Thursday throughout the month of June. We're going to see Scary Movie. Also, the Toy Story 5 is coming to theaters. Yes, that's right. There's a fifth one on the way. The movies are coming at us fast and furious. Kootenai Center Cinemas, as always, you can get your tickets at maytheaters.com. Some Tom Petty, Here Comes My Girl.

Raging Bull by One Bad Son on the GOAT. This coming Sunday, May 31st, is a full moon, but it's also a blue moon, right? Okay, once every 2 to 3 years, a full lunar cycle occurs within a singular month, and this is one of those months. It gives us a full moon at the beginning of May and another at the end of May. This is something that we literally only see once in a blue moon. I see a blue moon rising.

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6: 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Call 608-4327 or go to in-gear.ca.
7: Yellowhead Road and Bridge reminds you that with the many freeze-thaw trends, pavement has become fractured and broken, creating potholes. Crews are actively patrolling for these potholes and patching them as they arise. Yellowhead Road and Bridge, maintaining quality in Kootenay Boundary.
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0: Blackened. Metallica on the Goat from And Justice for All. Coming up this summer, lots of great events. I'm checking the community calendar over at mycootynow.com. If you got an event, feel free to submit it onto the website. But the Starbelly Jam, that is coming up July 10th to 12th weekend over in Crawford Bay. Tickets are available right now at starbellyjam.org. Some incredibly talented musicians going to be there. Some great food, great people, great entertainment, fun for the kids as well. It's really, really a great time. So if you're looking to attend the Starbelly Festival, or maybe even volunteer, you can find the application form on our website, mycootynow.com. You can also get your tickets over at starbellyjam.org.
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0: It's cone season at McDonald's, which means vanilla cones are $1 each plus tax in the McDonald's app all summer long. 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

It's the latest from the Pretty Reckless, When I Wake Up, the second single off Dear God, set for release in June, less than a month away from that one. Pretty stoked. Now it's Odd Origins time, and I was thinking, why do we call them soap operas, right? Does that make any sense to you? Well, it's about to. I have uncovered the truth here. It comes from radio, actually. Back in the 1930s, these serialized daytime dramas were quite popular with these stay-at-home audiences, most specifically these stay-at-home moms, right? The homemakers. And the companies that were sponsoring many of these shows were soap manufacturers. So these brands were selling household cleaning products, detergents, and stuff like that. They would fund the programs and advertise during the show. So these stories became associated with soap sponsors. So, okay, that's the soap. But what about the opera part? Well, that was a little more tongue-in-cheek. So the shows are very emotional. They're very dramatic and quite over the top. They're exaggerated everyday melodrama. So they just kind of stuck. People started calling them soap operas. It was just a sponsored daytime radio drama that transitioned into television. And, you know, still to this very day, we still call them soap operas. And it's literally named after detergent advertising. Pretty wild stuff right there. All right, we're transitioning from soap operas to a rock opera, off the wall, Pink Floyd, Hey You.

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0: Orange Crush by REM. It's not REM. R-E-M on the goat. I was talking about soap operas for Odd Origins, and I got a text from Michael. He told me to check out the show Soap, which was a sitcom, late 70s, early 80s, that made fun of soap operas. It's a little bit ahead of my time. However, I'm a bit of a connoisseur of sitcoms, so I might have to check this out. Anyone else seen the show Soap? Is it any good? Would you recommend it? I don't know. Michael does. All right. We got Wildcard Wednesday coming up after 5 o'clock, and we're going to, some antiquated terms, right? Some language fossils, like dialing numbers. We don't dial numbers. There's no dial anymore. We press buttons. Hanging up, we press buttons, right? More of these are on the way, and there's a lot more than you might think coming up on Wildcard Wednesday.
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1: I'm Storm Lenny. The Regional District of Kootenay Boundary wants the province to remove an encampment in the Ponder Ray immediately. Three people died there in two RV fires less than a month apart. Regional Fire Chief Dan Derby told the board he's been in touch with provincial agencies.
2: I've shared my concerns both with BC Wildfire and BC Hydro, in addition to BC Housing and the Natural Resource Officers. The response from the province has been slow.
1: According to Derby, the few replies he's received didn't say much. He's especially concerned because the encampment is out of cell range and close to the 7 Mile Dam and substation. The new Kootenay Lake Ferry has been named. The province has dubbed the vessel the MV Kokanee, a name that reflects the Kokanee salmon native to Kootenay Lake. It says the ferry is about 85% complete, with commissioning expected this spring and sea trials later in the year. The province took control of the project in 2025, citing issues with delivery by the original contractor,